0: 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Want to win a slice of $22,000 in cold hard cash? Find out more at Harcourt's Mandurah.
1: Hi there, it's Damien Carbon. A man is fighting for life in hospital this morning with serious burns after a blaze at a home in Ellenbrock. Crews rushing to Corey Lane about 4:30 yesterday afternoon. The 45-year-old man was pulled from the scene. There were other people at the home, but they got out okay. Perth students are struggling with reading and maths, and experts are blaming screen time. The results of a major international test of 15-year-olds are in, and their scores have fallen to the lowest point on record. Education Minister Jason Clare says he's onto it.
2: No government has ever fixed this before. This government is now fixing it, fixing the funding of our schools, but it's important that money's not a blank cheque, but it's tied to the sort of reforms that we know work to help teach children to read and to write.
1: And newly qualified Perth Sparkies are being left on the sidelines for weeks waiting for their licences. The opposition says apprentice to electrician licence application times have jumped from 17 days to 38 in 2 years.
3: The Ravenswood Hotel, on the banks of the Murray River. The perfect place to catch up. The Ravenswood Hotel.
1: The Fremantle Dockers have got through their final training session ahead of Friday night's semi-final against Geelong. Patrick Voss says the players are now just desperate to get out there and make amends for the shock loss to the Hawks.
4: We've earned the right to a second opportunity. We get another chance against the Cats on Friday night. And I'll tell you what, the boys couldn't be in a better headspace for this Friday night. So looking forward to it.
1: And LIV Golf has filed for bankruptcy protection in the United States. They're attempting to restructure after Saudi money was pulled.
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5: We've had a crash. Kwinana Freeway northbound at Farrington Road in Northlake. The left emergency lane is blocked. Towing services are now on site, but traffic's still looking pretty busy on the approach. A bit more patience will be needed there. Elsewhere on the Kwinana Freeway northbound, it's busy Mortimer Road to Rowley Road, plus Millpoint Road to Hay Street. And we're seeing brake lines. Rockingham Road northbound at Anketell Road, Kwinana Beach, and Patterson Road northbound. Northbound at Mandurah Road, Kwinana Beach, so a bit of patience needed for your drive-in. If you spot anything else, call 95815 973. 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
8: Morning, sunny and 21 today for Mandurah, Bunbury and Rockingham. 23 the top in Perth. Tomorrow partly cloudy and 21 and Friday mostly sunny and 22. At the minute, Waroona's on 10, while Perth, Rockingham and Mandurah are all on 13 degrees.
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8: Yes, and winding back 23 odd years back to 2003, when a large Big Mac meal cost around $6.
9: Wow, how much is it now? I wouldn't even know.
8: Well, I think a medium's about 13.
9: Wow, okay.
8: So, yeah. Good times for Maccas and good times for Hilary Duff, 2003.
9: I had an unhealthy Hilary Duff obsession, so I'm well acquainted with this song. Here we go.

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1: Peel Thunder are in the WAFL Grand Final. So that gets played on the day, Sunday, September 20 at Optus Stadium. You can get tickets to get along and cheer them on from Ticketmaster.
2: Excellent.
1: Now, September 9 today is National Teddy Bear Day. Oh, we all Cute. Had little favourites, didn't we?
2: We did. I don't know where mine are now. I hope they're somewhere.
1: Mine is in my cupboard. He's still fine. Oh, he was in boxes.
2: Him out
1: I got him out of the box and I went, oh.
2: When you've had a bad day.
1: Sometimes. He's the only one that understands. It's also International Sudoku Day today. Good day to keep your brain sharp. Do some of that or just get frustrated and throw it away.
2: Yeah. I mean, it's a great idea if you want to get off the screen, you know? You want to waste some time and, you know, actually think about something other than mindlessly scrolling. It's a great idea.
1: Exactly.
2: Brain working.
1: It's National Wiener Schnitzel Day today.
2: Oh, as in.
1: Love a schnitty.
2: Yeah, okay. I think of the dogs, but they're not, they're not schnitzels.
1: No.
2: Just the wiener part.
1: Okay, right. I see what you've got there. Right. Schnitty or naked palmy, as I like to call it.
2: Oh, yeah.
1: Mm. Mm-hmm. The stripped down palmy.
2: Yeah.
1: It's also International Boxed Wine Day today. Celebrating Australia's contribution to the world of wine and makeshift camping. Let's not forget the importance of the Goonbag pillow.
2: Yeah.
1: Yeah, shout out. The Goonbag. Created by the Ango family of winemakers from South Australia. So it is an Aussie.
2: Is it really?
1: It absolutely is.
2: Cask wine is an Aussie invention. Of course it is.
1: Of course it is.
2: Of course. Brilliant.
1: Yep. So maybe get a cask in you today.
2: Oh, cask.
1: Yes. Well, then you can use it as a pillow.
2: True, true.
1: It's 11 past 8.
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0: this.
1: Ah, yes. Riddle time with $100 to spend at the Ravenswood Hotel come the end of the week. Everyone that gets this right this week goes in the draw. Mm-hmm. Friday that goes off. So here's another shot. Third last chance to qualify.
2: All right. Just tell me, what can you catch but not throw?
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0: Riddle me this, riddle me that.
1: Riddle me this.
2: Riddle time. And we got Jax here from Callista this morning. G'day, Jax.
3: Hello.
2: How are you, mate?
3: Good.
2: Do you have any exciting things going on at school today?
3: Not really.
2: Ooh, well.
4: This could be the highlight for the day then. Yeah,
2: at least you got this. Maybe you're going to sort the riddle out. Maybe win yourself $100 to spend with the family at the Ravenswood Hotel. Sound all right?
3: Yeah.
2: All right. Well, good luck.
4: Yes, good luck. Here is your riddle. What can you catch but not throw?
3: A cold.
2: Oh.
4: Ooh, you can certainly catch a cold.
2: He's a cold chucker. Never heard of that.
4: No.
2: That's a phrase I've never said before.
4: You can catch a cold. I haven't seen anybody throw a cold.
2: No.
4: Well done. Nailed it.
3: Hey.
4: Good job. In the draw you go.
2: Yeah, step closer to $100 to spend at the Ravenswood Hotel. Good luck on Friday.
3: Thanks.
2: You're welcome, Jax. Have a good
3: day.
2: Bye. 8:22.

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1: Hello, I'm Annie Quillen. There's welfare concerns this morning for a missing 12-year-old girl. Layla Robinson is described as about 160 centimetres tall with blonde hair and dark highlights. She was last seen wearing black tracksuit pants, a white, navy and black Adidas jumper, black sneakers and a bag. Layla is known to frequent several suburbs north and south of Perth, including Rockingham. Anyone who sees her or has information on her whereabouts is urged to get in contact with police. A 34-year-old man who sparked a manhunt in Mandurah last week will remain behind bars.

0: stars until his next court appearance later this year. The West reports Patrick Kamal Singh is accused of entering a home in Dawesville in May before pulling a knife on a woman and forcing her to transfer $20,000 to his bank account. Singh made an application for bail yesterday, which was refused, the magistrate saying she wasn't satisfied there was any condition that could be put in place to protect the community, citing his repeated breaches of bail and entrenched history of violent offending. Mandurah residents are uniting against youth crime in the area following the recent alleged attack of a 25-year-old man outside a fast food restaurant in Falcon. It's one of a series of alleged incidents reported in the area, with locals posting CCTV on social media of youths smashing car windscreens and kicking in garage doors. Speaking on Tapped Radio, Kerry Davis says youth crime is escalating and something needs to be done.
1: A lot of it comes down to youth justice and, you know, what reforms can be put in place to make sure that it's a deterrent for kids not to get involved in this sort of behaviour. I think that there's also a need for better leadership in the youth space. You know, perhaps that looks like a dedicated representative who can work on these issues alongside local leadership and police.
0: And two men have been fined thousands of dollars for taking abalone out of season. A 23-year-old man was slapped with a $2,000 fine for his part in taking 41 rose abalone from coastal waters north of the Mindari Marina in November last year. A 22-year-old man was ordered to pay $1,300 for collecting 20 of the mollusk near the same area. Fishing for rose abalone is only open on 4 designated hours between December and February.
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0: To sport, and Peel Thunder coach Adam Reid says they'll train as normal this week despite the weekend off. The Thunder are the first club through to this year's Waffle Grand Final after a win over Claremont last week. Reid says it's business as usual before they watch Saturday's prelim between the Tigers and East Perth.
3: We'll continue with our normal training schedule, and we'll have a session on Saturday all together, which will be great, and then head over to Claremont Oval, watch the prelim final and see who we come up against the week after.
0: And that's the latest news and sport.
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6: Starting with some good news, an earlier crash has just been cleared away from Kwinana Freeway northbound at Canning Highway in Como, but traffic's taking a while to recover. A bit more patience will still be needed there. Elsewhere, Kwinana Freeway northbound busy Anketell Road to Rowley Road and heavy Farrington Road to Hay Street, and seeing brake lights Patterson Road northbound at Mandurah Road, Kwinana Beach, and Rockingham Road northbound at Anketell Road. Also building Mandurah Road at Pinjarra Road. 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
10: Morning, sunny and 21 degrees today for Mandurah, Rockingham and Bunbury, and 23 at the top for Perth. Partly cloudy and 21 degrees tomorrow. Friday, mostly sunny and 22. Still 11 degrees in Waroona. It's up to 14 now in Rockingham. And Perth and Mandurah currently both on 13 degrees.
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10: Yes, celebrating the year. Well, I say celebrating. It was the start of the Iraq War in 2003.
12: Celebrating? Oh, my God.
10: Yeah, celebrating is probably not the word. It's also the year NASA lost the shuttle Columbia. So two reasons not to celebrate.
12: Well, great. Thanks for that.
10: That's all right. But I can give you a song that is also up, but actually has a secretly not so up message in it if you listen to the lyrics.
12: Does it?
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12: Oh.
10: Yeah.
12: Wow.
10: Outcast and how love isn't forever.
12: Wow. Now I'm feeling really terrible about everything. So let's just sing along and pretend we didn't hear any of that.
10: Just imagine it's Happy from 2003, Outcast on the cover.

0: Ah, yes, it's Old Emerald Eyes. 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All the hits, Nikki and DeMello here this morning, once again offering up a breakfast alternative for you. Wooden Stone Cafe are on board this week, and we've got your chance to go and enjoy their delights.
1: Mm-hmm, that's right, and they do have many, many delights. $100 to spend with them. I mean, that could get you a gorgeous breakfast, and they've actually won a gold plate award for their best breakfast.
0: Well, they
1: in
0: might
1: town.
0: Let you use the plate. You never know.
1: Stunning. Make sure you clean it afterwards, though. They're on Mandra Terrace, right in the heart of the Mandra foreshore, and you could be heading along to experience some of this delicious food, their gorgeous coffees. They've actually got cocktails, wine, and craft beers on tap as well, so you can head along for lunch or dinner as well if you like.
0: Probably not best for breakfast. I don't know.
1: What no, lunch or dinner, junk, lunch or dinner.
0: All right.
1: So, yes, if you want to head along, we've got $100 right here and now to spend at Wooden Stone Cafe as we celebrate week two of our 30 years of Coast FM.
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0: Dua Lipa at 97.3 Coast FM, all the hits with Nikki and DeMello here this morning. Now, we did give you a shot a little earlier to get yourself tickets to go and check out Lily Allen as part of the Frontier Touring ticket window. But fear not, there are more chances ahead. I think Hoodoo Guru's the next option.
1: Very nice.
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1: 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Just make sure you're listening out for their song. I mean, it should stand out. We don't play a lot of Hoodoo Gurus.
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1: 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So when you hear that song, you can be ready to enter because you only have 15 minutes.
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1: Hi there, it's Damien Carbon. There's been a house fire in Ellenbrook that's left a man in hospital with serious burns. Crews called to Corey Lane about 4:30 yesterday afternoon. Other people inside the home got out okay, but the 45-year-old man was rushed to the burns unit at Fiona Stanley Hospital. Perth school kids could be in line for a digital detox, with screen use being blamed for weaker classroom results. New global testing shows reading and math scores in Australia have gone backwards. Education Minister Jason Clare telling the ABC laptops and tablets still have a place, but too much tech can hurt learning.
2: The PISA results are telling us that the children that are online more are getting lower results.
1: And Australia's tougher rules for big tech have caught the attention of Donald Trump. A White House spokesman says the president has warned trading partners against digital taxes and massive fines as Canberra moves to introduce massive penalties for illegal content online.
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1: Fremantle's Mason Cox says the team is all done reviewing the loss to Hawthorn, with the focus now on Friday night's blockbuster semi-final against Geelong.
4: Yeah, obviously the loss is, we'd rather have won that game and played a lot better, but unfortunately that's not the scenario we're in. And we're living in the moment, we're preparing for the future, and obviously we got a great opportunity against Geelong this week.
1: And Friday morning's NFL game at the MCG in Melbourne is attracting a stack of Aussie celebs like Hugh Jackman and Eric Banner. It's live on 7 at 8 a.m.
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5: Sunny and 21 for Mandurah, Rockingham and Bunbury today. 23 the top for Perth. Tomorrow, partly cloudy, 21 degrees. Friday, mostly sunny and 22.
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5: 2003 is the year we're focusing on today. 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
5: 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And Elvis resurged with Oakenfold. 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

0: And once again, it's time to talk local events thanks to Harvey Norman Carpet and Flooring in Mandurah. You'll find them at 9 Gordon Road.
1: Yes, and this weekend, just reminding you that the Plein Air Down Under exhibition is on once again. Yes. And there's plenty of kind of offshoots from this event happening as well, but mainly it's on at the Mandurah Performing Arts Centre.
0: Okay.
1: And it is on until the 11th of October. The Spirit of the Landscape exhibition brings together a carefully curated collection of works by award-winning artists. Their unique perspectives shed a light on the vast, untamed landscapes that define the heart of a nation. Sounds gorgeous, and there's a great lineup of artists involved in this one. If you want to check it out, it is on at the Mandurah Performing Arts Centre until Sunday, the 11th of October. Just check their opening hours to make sure you're heading along when Manpack is open.
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1: 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And just a reminder, we just gave away $100 to spend at Wooden Stone Cafe. They are our onboard birthday partners this week as part of our 30 years of Coast FM celebrations. And there'll be more chances for you to enjoy a little brekkie perhaps on us tomorrow.
2: Yes, and don't forget the team are actually going to be down there on Friday from 10 a.m. So you can head along and see the Coast Street team as they give away the freebies Friday morning. So make sure you head down to Wooden Stone Cafe then as well to pay them a visit. Check out, maybe grab a coffee while you're there. See what all the hype's all about.
1: Soak in the joy of the foreshore and all of it. Now, as our birthday celebrations continue, one from our feature year from Coldplay coming up from 2003 after Post Malone and The Weeknd.

0: 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It's Nikki and DeMello. It is a 97-minute music marathon, and it will continue after 10. Squinty's got the rest of that lined up for you.
1: Nobody can stop it.
0: No.
1: Even if we tried, we couldn't stop it.
0: Just looking into the 2003 love, Nelly, do we mention Diddy? And Murphy Lee as part of that collection for you.
1: Might have cut him out of that.
0: Yeah, we'll find a way to cut him out. Anyway, that's coming up for you as we spotlight 2003 all day today.
1: All right. Have a lovely rest of your Wednesday. And can you believe it? It's Thursday already tomorrow.
0: Bring it on. See you then.
1: See you.

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1: Hello there, I'm Matthew Layton. Acclaimed Australian author and former Prime Minister Bob Hawke's widow, Blanche Delpuget, has died at the age of 82. Her family says the award-winning writer leaves behind a final message urging people to love one another. A $6 million grant for a golf club in the Prime Minister's electorate is being defended by Anthony Albanese. The Marrickville Golf Club in Sydney got the money through a $560 million Commonwealth program. Albo says he hasn't been to the clubhouse in years, but welcomes funding to fix sewage issues. Meanwhile, the PM won't rule out cutting the tobacco excise as pressure builds over the booming illegal cigarette trade and tobacco-related crime. And three people have been arrested during an interstate police investigation involving the CFMEU. Detectives raided the union's Brisbane headquarters and properties in Victoria this morning, investigating alleged corrupting benefits offences. The CFMEU says it'll fully cooperate with police.
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1: Adam Treloar has called time on his AFL career after 263 games across 16 seasons. The Western Bulldogs midfielder is retiring after being told he won't be offered a contract for 2027, with injuries limiting him to just 9 senior games over the past 2 years. And Christian Volpato's availability for the Socceroos is in doubt after police confirmed a second positive cocaine test. The 22-year-old was stopped while driving in Sydney. Football Australia says its process is underway.
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3: Good morning. A sunny day today. We're looking at tops of 23 for Perth, 21 up and down the coast, Rockingham, Mandurah, Bunbury. Mostly sunny tomorrow, 21, then 22 and mostly sunny Friday. Showers in on Saturday and then easing to a top of 20 degrees. Sunday, a shower to 20 degrees and mostly sunny on Monday, looking at tops of 21. Right now, it's 16 right up and down the coast from Rockingham, Mandurah, Bunbury and in Perth.
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3: It's so funny. 2003 was a big year for 50 Cent. He had his massive smash in the club. And that was basically where the beef started with him and P. Diddy. And it's gone on ever since. I kind of forgot that P. Diddy was in the song with Nelly, Shake Your Tail Feather. I was going to play that. And then I thought, nah, bugger it. Into Club from 2003 continues your marathon as we look back at 30.

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1: Let's go. It's Miley. You know that you can't stop, won't stop. Yeah. And you're listening to my song, Face Persuades.
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0: 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That's the marathon. We'll do it again for you tomorrow. And we're continuing to look at 2003 today as part of Coast FM's 30th year on your radio in your ear holes. This song is coming up in minutes. Danny Warhols. 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
1: Hello there, I'm Matthew Layton. Celebrated author and Bob Hawke's second wife, Blanche Del Puget, has died at 82 after complications from influenza. Her family says she died yesterday, remembering her force, humour and curiosity. PM Anthony Albanese described Del Puget as a true one-off. So-called ISIS bride Zainab Ahmed has been refused bail for a second time over slavery allegations. The Victorian Court of Appeal upheld an earlier decision, finding she would pose an unacceptable risk if released. And Australians will still be free to spread questionable theories online under the government's new digital duty of care laws. Communications Minister Annika Wells has told News 24 misinformation is not covered, with the legislation instead targeting how social media platforms manage harmful content and risks to children.
2: This isn't about content. This is about the operating platforms and the systems. They need to identify risks on their platforms and then need to mitigate against those risks on their platforms. This is not about the content.
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1: Adam Treloar has called time on his AFL career after 263 games. The Bulldogs midfielder joins Tom Liberatore in retirement, saying he's made the call with the heaviest of hearts. Treloar played for GWS, Collingwood and the Dogs, earning All-Australian honours in 2024. And Cam Smith and LIV Golf's biggest names could soon have a decision to make after the tour filed for bankruptcy protection. The Chapter 11 filing follows Saudi Arabia ending its backing, with LIV now planning a player-owned restructure.
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6: Hey, good morning. Sunny today. Mostly sunny days for tomorrow and Friday with 21 and 22. Then some showers and showers easing on Saturday to 20 degrees. Sunday shower 220 and Monday mostly sunny 21. Sunny tops at 23 in Perth today. Rockingham, Mandurah and Bunbury looking at 21 top.
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6: Yeah, and the lead up to the official 30 years on your radio here at Coast FM, we are looking at different years each day. And today, looking back at 2003. And it was because of a song that was released in 2000 by Eminem with Dido. You got Stan. Which features Dido and her song Thank You. We get this one from 2003. Dido and White Flag. 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
3: Thank you. Yes, and the very freshest news is that Radiohead is coming to Perth. Thank you very much.

0: Great band.
1: Yes, and they've announced 16 Australian shows for 2027, so they're not doing a half-ass, that's for sure. This will be their first time in the country in 15 years as well, first time playing concerts here for 15 years. So the tour will see them play in May next year, and we've been treated here in Perth because normally we get you know, overlooked or no one even comes here. You know, it's normally Melbourne and Sydney.
0: A DJ set, maybe.
1: Yeah. So so they're coming to Perth, Melbourne and Sydney. That's it.
0: Wow.
1: 4 dates in Perth, then 6 dates in Melbourne and Sydney each.
0: Wow.
1: You can register for tickets, for access to tickets now. Those Perth shows are on May 3rd, 4th, 6th and 7th at Perth Arena next year. So
0: cool.
1: We're very special, aren't we?
0: Yeah.
1: Gary Oldman says the next James Bond has been chosen.
0: Oh, yes.
1: In a new interview, Oldman backed his Slow Horses co-star Jack Loudon to take over the iconic 007 role.
0: I mean, I can think of worse.
1: Oldman says the studio executives have already made their choice, but they haven't announced it to the public yet. He doesn't know either. He just knows the choice has been made. He's crossing his fingers that Loudon has got the part. He's been heavily rumoured to be on the shortlist of candidates to replace Daniel Craig alongside Dua Lipa's husband, Callum Turner. Jacob Elordi. I'm crossing my fingers for Jacob Elordi.
0: Okay.
1: I mean, we want an Aussie in the role, don't we?
0: Well, yeah.
1: Aaron
0: okay.
1: Taylor Johnson, Harris Dickinson, and Loudon have all been, the shortlisted rumours. So one of those we're expecting to be taking out the role of 007 when it's announced shortly, I suppose. A teaser is here for a new Apple TV heist series starring Anthony Mackie and Jamie Dornan. 12-12-12 is the name of the new gripping heist drama. Here is the teaser.
2: A high asset robbery, professionally conceived, is 12 months in planning, 12 hours in execution. A bank robber who's not caught within 12 days
3: is not caught at all.
0: Okay. I like the theory.
1: Yeah, looks interesting. It'll be out on Apple TV from November 13. And Jay-Z and Miley Cyrus are reportedly the front runners likely to headline. Miley. It's not Miley Cyrus anymore.
0: No, just Miley.
1: Naughty. Miley are reportedly front runners likely to headline the Super Bowl. Despite being involved in the Super Bowl halftime shows through his entertainment company, Roc Nation, Jay-Z's never actually headlined the show, and he's been reluctant to do so, saying it would be selfish to pick himself too early. So he does want to do it.
0: Okay.
1: He just hasn't wanted to do it yet. Miley's name has also been thrown around now. It was the 20th anniversary of Hannah Montana this year. And, of course, she's got a new album out next week, releasing this single on Friday. Hopefully making the kids dance at Super Bowl 61 if she's picked. It's on February 14 in California.
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0: Austin. That is Stella Lefty, 97.3 Coast FM, all the hits. As we take you back to 2003, as we look back at Coast FM's 30 years. Some great rock songs in 2003. This one confused me. Loved it, though. Yeah, remember that?
1: I could get some chicky. Maybe get a little finger.
0: Play that for you in a sec.
1: You my electrical lily.
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And get this, in 2003, it was 92 cents. Yeah, 2003, 92 cents. All right, gonna get into 30 years and 30 days. Songs from the year 2003. Robin Thicke before he was thick. Jason Evans, who the hell's that? Well, he's a DJ out of the US. And this hit as well. And of course, the Boys of Summer remake in there as well. We will do that from 2003 next, 97.3 Coast FM.

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1: Hello, I'm Annie Quillen. Rockingham police are appealing for the public's help to locate a 24-year-old man. They believe Juwan Benici may be able to assist them with an ongoing investigation. He's described as being 174 centimetres tall, of medium build, with black hair and brown eyes. If sighted, members of the public are advised not to approach him, but to call police immediately. The search continues today for a missing 12-year-old girl. Layla Robinson is described as about 160 centimetres tall with blonde hair and dark highlights. She was last seen wearing black tracksuit pants, a white, navy and black Adidas jumper, black sneakers and a bag. Layla is known to frequent several suburbs north and south of Perth, including Rockingham. Anyone who sees her or has information on her whereabouts is urged to get in contact with police. A 34-year-old man who sparked a manhunt in Mandurah last week will remain behind bars until his next court appearance later this year. The West reports Patrick Kamal Singh is accused of entering a home in Dawesville back in May before pulling a knife on a woman and forcing her to transfer $20,000 to his bank account. Singh made an application for bail yesterday, which was refused, the magistrate saying she wasn't satisfied there was any condition that could be put in place to protect the community, citing his repeated breaches of bail and entrenched history of violent offending. And Mandurah residents are uniting against youth crime in the area following the recent alleged attack of a 25-year-old man outside a fast food restaurant in Falcon. It's one of a series of alleged incidents reported in the area, with locals posting CCTV on social media of youths smashing car windscreens and kicking in garage doors. Speaking on Tapped Radio, concerned resident Kerry Davis says youth crime is escalating and something needs to be done.
2: Maybe just a peaceful gathering of our community just to present our concerns. You know, nobody deserves to feel unsafe where we're living, and it's definitely escalating. You know, as a parent of teenagers, I think I'm pretty dialed into what's going on, and I was an ex-school nurse, so I've seen a lot of this firsthand.
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1: To sport, and Peel Thunder coach Adam Reid says they'll train as normal this week despite having the weekend off. The Thunder are the first club through to this year's Waffle Grand Final after a win over Claremont last week. Reid says it's business as usual before they watch Saturday's prelim between the Tigers and East Perth.
4: We'll continue with our normal training schedule, and we'll have a session on Saturday all together, which will be great, and then head over to Claremont Oval, watch the prelim final and see who we come up against the week after.
1: And that's the latest news and sport.
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8: Hey, afternoon, a sunny day today. Mostly sunny for the next couple of days. We're looking at 21 and 22 for Thursday, Friday. Showers easing. So I suppose we're getting some showers on Saturday, and 20 degrees. And Sunday, a shower at 220. Monday, mostly sunny, 21. Today's tops, we're looking at 23 for Perth, 21 up and down the coast from Rockingham, Mandurah to Bunner.
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8: Hey, well, good news. In 2003, we got the go-ahead for the Mandurah train line. Although we didn't see it for at least like 4 years or something. The city of Mandurah, 51,716 residents in 2003. That was up compared to 49,477. So built by about 4.5% that particular year. Well done. Aren't we up like near 200,000 or something now? Or at least over 100,000. I know that much. All right. Let's have a look at what was going on musically in 2003 as we celebrate Coast FM being on your radio, in your ear holes, for 30 years. And we're going to celebrate that on September 30. A song that was interesting, if not to say the least, because this didn't sound like any other Metallica that we'd heard before. And it's one of their most divisive albums, you could say. But it was released in 2003, so let's start it off with this song. I can't believe we even played this on Coast. Saint Anger, Coast FM.

0: just about every genre covered here today. Whoa. 2003, as we do 30 years in 30 days to celebrate 30 years of Coast FM being on your radio. Got to go and see these guys in 2003, I think it was. And because they didn't grow up wealthy, they couldn't go to shows. So they wouldn't charge us any more than $50. So it was $49.99 to go and see Good Charlotte back in 2003. My hair was orange. It wasn't good.
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0: 97.3 Coast FM, all the old school hits for an hour from 2003. That dude was this dude. Yeah, Thick became Robin Thick. How many people know that? 2003 is what we're looking at today. Danny Minogue. Yeah, we've already played Kylie. Why not play her sister next here at Coast FM?
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0: some great rock that came out of 2003, and the Ataris are a part of that, and their take on the classic tune Boys of Summer. Don Henley, ex-Eagles, if you're wondering. Hope you enjoyed 30 Years and 30 Years today. We'll look at another year tomorrow, but we're going to continue looking at 2003 after 1 o'clock news. I got something from the Elefunk album from the Black Eyed Peas. 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
10: Hey there, I'm Brett Thomas. Pauline Hanson says she never called Andrew Hastie a traitor after the Liberal frontbencher accused One Nation of targeting him over the Ben Robert Smith case. Hastie's told News 24 he's taking the fight directly to Hanson and Barnaby Joyce.
11: Trashing my service record. They've called me a traitor to my own country. But it's not just about me, it's about the other veterans. Are they saying the same thing of the other 20 SAS combat veterans who gave evidence under oath in the federal court?
10: Blanche Delpuget is being remembered as a fierce and original voice in Australian public life after her death, aged 82. The acclaimed writer and second wife of Bob Hawke died following complications from influenza. A local council is taking action on smart glasses and is lobbying the federal government to ban their importation. The city of Yarra in Melbourne is the second in Australia to ban the use of glasses with built-in cameras from leisure centres, playgrounds and childcare. And an Australian previously unaccounted for has confirmed they are safe and well, bringing the total missing in the Nepal floods down to 35.
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10: Ollie Henry admits his confidence took a hit last year as he was overlooked for Geelong's 2025 finals campaign. The key forward has bounced back in style this year, kicking a career-high 43 goals from 23 games. And Henry credits a big pre-season for the turnaround.
13: Well, I think you sort of get that confidence from putting in like a lot of hard work, and I definitely put in the most work in my career over the last 12 months. Definitely worked so hard on my fitness and my strength.
10: Henry and the Cats face Frio in Friday night's semi-final.
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0: Good afternoon. Sunny, tops of around 21 to 23 degrees today. Tomorrow, mostly sunny 21, mostly sunny and 22 for Friday. Showers easing, so we're looking at some showers somewhere. On Saturday, 20 degrees. Sunday, shower at 2 and 20. And Monday, mostly sunny again for the start of the working week. 21 degrees. Today's sunny tops of 23 in Perth, 21 degrees, Rockingham, Mandurah and Bunner.
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0: Yeah, and today looking at 2003 as we celebrate 30 years of Coast FM. How you doing? My name is Squinty, getting you through it. I'm going to play you something from Ella Funk. This album was huge. It had so many singles on it. And I'm pretty sure this was the album that had a song on it called Let's Get It Started. Although it had a different title at the time. Yep, it was. And I don't think you could ever find, unless you've got the original physical CD, you'll never find the other version. It's disappeared because of, well, obvious reasons. If you know, you know. Hey, from that album though, I'm going to play you something that we were smashing with the help, of course, of Fergie. This is Shut Up, Ella Funk, Black Eyed Peas, 2003, 97.3 Coast FM. Shut up, just shut up.

0: I'm not sure if it's because I was 17, 18, but man, I'm loving the music we're playing today from 2003. And gonna play some old school Eminem in just a sec.
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Tinashe, No Broke Boys with the help of Disco Lines. Hello, my name is Squinty and 18-year-old me is screaming today. 2003, what a bloody good year. Maybe it was just because I was 18. From It, Live, one of my favourite tunes from them too. And then we can mix that up with some new stuff from Alex Warren, coming to town very soon. 97.3 Coast FM, all

0: Who's turning 30? 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

0: 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Hello, my name is Squinty. That is me, Dunn. Rod Molden in the chair for you for the rest of the workday and the drive home. And he's got a song that the Jonas Brothers used, but it ain't their song. But if you watch Disney Channel or whatever on Foxtel, you'd probably know this version. 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
7: Hey there, I'm Brett Thomas. The Prime Minister's on the defensive after revelations of a $6 million grant for the Marrickville Golf Club. Anthony Albanese is an honorary member of the club in his electorate and says the money was used to stop sewage from leaking into a local river.
8: I support every one of the grants as a local member, and I'm proud to defend my electorate, the inner west of Sydney.
7: A fiery question time this afternoon. Three people have been arrested during an interstate police investigation involving the CFMEU. Detectives raided the union's Brisbane headquarters and properties in Victoria this morning, investigating alleged corruption benefits offences. Acclaimed author Blanche Delpechet, the second wife of former Prime Minister Bob Hawke, has died aged 82. Her family says she passed away yesterday after complications from influenza. And the creators of the cartoon South Park have announced they're changing the name of the show to South America in a dig at US President Donald Trump, who was furious after an episode depicting him in a relationship with Satan.
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7: The off-season moves for teams not in the finals continues. The Kangaroos have confirmed former top 5 pick Zane Dersma wants to be traded, with the Demons believed to be his destination. While at the Pies, veteran forward Tim Membry has signed a 1-year extension, as Collingwood are also linked to Jesse Hogan. Christian Volpato's availability for the Socceroos is in doubt after police confirmed a second positive cocaine test. The 22-year-old was stopped while driving in Sydney and has been fined $722. Football Australia says its process is underway.
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15: Sunny days, blue skies, top of 21 degrees across Mandurah, Rockingham and Bunbury. 23 degrees, nice day in Perth, 8 to 12 degrees overnight. 21 degrees, lots of sunshine into tomorrow, which follows into Friday with the showers for the weekend. Across Saturday, Sunday, max of 20.
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15: 21 degrees. September's here, the birthday month. It is on. And your chance to be winning with the Frontier Touring Ticket window coming up. Khalid is your chance to go and see him live coming up in just a few minutes. As we focus a bit on some of the years gone by, and we're talking 2003, a year when fuel was 90 cents a litre. Your house price under $200,000. Oh, the good old days, yeah? 97.3 Coast FM celebrating 30 years in 30 days here.

0: 2:21. Coming up here very soon, Zara Larsson on your radio. Want to hang here too for Fresh Post Malone. Before 4:30 today, just a little heads up, we have some pretty big concert tickets. Khalid is coming to Perth. Got your opportunity to be checking him out here. 50 billion streams, 7 Grammy nominations, global superstar Khalid, and his Always Summer Somewhere Tour, RAC Arena, November 18. Multi-platinum singer-songwriter Love joins him as special guest for his huge return to Perth. If you'd like to be there, the Frontier Touring ticket window can get you in before we hit 5 o'clock.
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1: When you close your eyes and you just imagine, like, I guess it's the sense of being free from responsibilities and the mundane things, or just to go out in nature and, like, literally touch grass. It's melodic, it's fun, it's very dancey. It's just all the things that I love right now.
0: That is Zara Larsson, Midnight Sun, part of all the hits. Right now, 2:41, a very nice day in town, 22 degrees, and looking nice again tomorrow before we hit the weekend, which looks a little wet. At this stage, tops around 21 degrees. The hits here, look, they sound real good. Elton John, Dua Lipa, to Diplo and Nick Wells. Got you all the hits.
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0: 30 years and 30 days. 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It's the birthday month, and of course the date is September 30. Lock it all in for a very big kind of day. I can tell you today is going to be yours. If you want tickets to some big shows, the Frontier Touring Ticket Window can get you to go and see Khalid this afternoon before we hit 4.30. I'll remind you to be here. News, weather and traffic, by the way, if you are southbound using the freeway, it's already busy from Armidale Road. Hits coming here shortly. I have for you Medusa and Khalid. Hitting here next. 2003 and the Modern Artillery album. Living It. We've got you all the hits.
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2: Good afternoon, Angela Sun from 7 News with your update. The dad of two Perth brothers murdered on a surfing trip in Mexico has taken the stand. Callum and Jake Robinson's father, Martin, gave evidence in court after making the trip with his wife to face their son's killers. They're seeking answers and justice over the death of their two children. Bob Hawke's widow Blanche Delpuget has died at age 82. The acclaimed Australian author and journalist is being remembered for her generosity and curiosity. Her family announced she passed away yesterday following complications from influenza. WA's roadside drug tests have undergone a major change, with police now targeting cocaine. Since the new saliva sample testing was introduced in July, 90 drivers have been charged for having cocaine in their system behind the wheel. It's in response to soaring cocaine usage here in Western Australia. That's what's making news this hour.
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4: Good afternoon, Ryan Daniels with your 7 Sport update. Adam Treloar has announced his retirement from the AFL. The Bulldogs star played 263 games for the Dogs, Giants and Pies in a 16-year career. And LIV Golf has filed for bankruptcy 5 months after Saudi investors withdrew funding from the breakaway tour. The move ends all current contracts with LIV players. The likes of John Rahm and Aussie Cameron Smith are reportedly owed millions in unpaid fees.
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5: Banana Freeway northbound is slow. Mounts Bay Road into the city, and Freeway southbound from the city out to Mill Point Road and Ibelia Drive. Few cars, Mandurah Road at Mariners Cove Drive in Dudley Park, Mandurah Road at the Forum and at Allnut Street, Ping Chowra Road at Leslie Street again at Dower Street and Lakes Road in Greenfields, and Mandurah Road southbound at the Mandurah Good Up Drive roundabout. Few cars, Old Coast Road northbound at Katarina Drive in Halls Head, Ennis Avenue southbound at Dixon Road in Rockingham, and Rockingham Road southbound approaching Mandurah Road in Quinata Beach. If you spot anything else, call 958 15973. 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
8: A really nice day here, 21 degrees. Mandurah, Rockingham and Bunbury, 23 degrees. Nice one in Perth, 8 to 12 overnight, 21 sunshine in place for tomorrow. That'll continue into Friday. The showers turn up Saturday and Sunday. Boo hiss. And a max there of 20. Mandurah right now sitting on 22. Rockingham, 21. It's 20 in Perth and Pinjarrah, 20 in Bunbury.
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8: 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My name is Rod Molden. 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Things happening all the time right now. 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Tomorrow it is Wooden Stone Breakfasts with Nikki and DeMello. 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

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I am

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0: 2003, welcome to the birthday month as we look back, reminisce at the spiky Foster Tips and those hard rockin' Living End boys. Back in 2003, Modern Artillery was the album, which was rather good, by the way. 325, welcome to 97.3 Coast FM, home of all the hits, and we thank you for your ears here this afternoon. 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
1: Kwinana Freeway northbound is slow. Mill Point Road into the city and Freeway southbound city to Mill Point Road, then Belia Drive through to Russell Road. A few cars, Mandra Road southbound at Mandra Terrace, again at Gordon Road, Mandra Road northbound at Allnut Street, Pinshower Road at Sutton Street, Dower Street, Lakes Road in Greenfield, and Oncast Road northbound at Katarina Drive in Halls Head. A few cars, Mandra Road southbound at Singleton Beach Road, Q Safety Bay Road westbound approaching the Mandra Road roundabout in Valdivis, Inner 70 southbound at Dixon Road in Rockingham. If you spot anything else, call 95815 973. This week at IGA, Huggies Nappy Pants 22 to 36 pack, half price at $11. That's worth pulling over for. And September 15, participating stores excludes IGA local grocer. 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
0: 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What a nice afternoon we're having, right? We'll enjoy a bit more of this tomorrow, which is the plan here. Tops of 21 degrees. Lots of sunshine around the place. Do you like kind of the country fusion thing that's happening right now? Stella Lefty is part of that. Play here in 3 minutes here. All right, let's talk some big ticket items which are coming up here. The Frontier Touring Ticket Window. Your opportunity to go and check out Khalid when he hits Perth. 50 billion streams. This dude's got 7 Grammy nominations. A global superstar. RAC Arena, November 18. Within the hour here, within 60 minutes, the Frontier Touring Ticket Window will open and you will go and see Khalid live.

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0: Traffic check is coming here. So a little heads up. Between Kwinana Beach and Naval Base, you've got a build there already on Rockingham Road, and your southbound trip seems to getting a little busier again between Armidale Road through to Anchortel Road. Northbound begins there. Christy will update just a few minutes here. 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One of the biggest girl bands of that era. Can you guess who they are?
1: A privilege to be nominated with, you know, such high people and good talented
2: especially
1: people.
2: Especially the categories.
3: Yeah, and yeah. You've just said it as well. It's a privilege just to be nominated.
0: Look, it's a privilege to play them. We'll get them on in just a few minutes, and that Frontier Touring ticket window, it lands real soon. To the Offspring, Tame Impala. 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
12: Good afternoon, Angela Sun from 7 News with your update. The dad of two Perth brothers murdered on a surfing trip in Mexico has taken the stand. Callum and Jake Robinson's father, Martin, gave evidence in court after making the trip with his wife to face their son's killers. They're seeking answers and justice over the death of their two children. Bob Hawke's widow Blanche Delpuget has died at age 82. The acclaimed Australian author and journalist is being remembered for her generosity and curiosity. Her family announced she passed away yesterday following complications from influenza. WA's roadside drug tests have undergone a major change, with police now targeting cocaine. Since the new saliva sample testing was introduced in July, 90 drivers have been charged for having cocaine in their system behind the wheel. It's in response to soaring cocaine usage here in Western Australia. That's what's making news this hour.
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2: Good afternoon, Ryan Daniels with your 7 Sport update. Adam Treloar has announced his retirement from the AFL. The Bulldogs star played 263 games for the Dogs, Giants and Pies in a 16-year career. And LIV Golf has filed for bankruptcy 5 months after Saudi investors withdrew funding from the breakaway tour. The move ends all current contracts with LIV players. The likes of John Rahm and Aussie Cameron Smith are reportedly owed millions in unpaid fees.
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14: Freeway northbound, so Millpoint Road into the city. Freeway south, that Loftus Street to Millpoint Road. Then Armidale Road through to Anketell Road. Off and on Pinchower Road at Sutton Street to get to Dower Street, Lakes Road in Greenfields. Manger Road approaching Allnut Street. Manger Road south, that at Gordon Road to get to the Manger Gord Up Drive roundabout. Big Q Safety Bay Road westbound at the Manger Road roundabout in Baldivis. And Ennis Avenue south, that approaching Dixon Road in Rockingham. If you spot anything else, call 95815973. 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
0: Really nice day and it continues tomorrow after 8 overnight. 21 degrees, lots of sunshine in for tomorrow. Friday looks to be good as well. The showers kind of linger in and loom for Saturday and Sunday, curses. Max of 20 and it looks a little wet into next week as well. At this stage, Mandurah and Pinjarra, 22 degrees, 21 degrees, Rockingham, Perth and Bunbury.
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0: Hey, welcome to it. 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Get your ticks to Lily Allen this morning, that was, yeah? Brian Adams, Khalid, Foo Fighters, Boyz II Men, Spacey Jane, Hoodoo Gurus, from the OG, what we used to do to what we're doing now. 30 years. 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
2: There's a crash in Jandakot, Kwinana Freeway South, at a Roe Highway. The right lane's blocked and traffic slowly approach back to Cranford Avenue. Further back, Freeway South, also Loftus Street to Mill Point Road and a Canning Highway. Freeway North at Anketel Road, then South Terrace into the city. A few cars, Mandurah Road out that at Mariners Cove Drive in Dudley Park, Mandurah Road at the Forum and at Allnut Street. Pinchower Road at Sutton Street again at Dower Street and Lakes Road in Greenfields. Mandurah Road South at Mandurah Terrace and again at Gordon Road. 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

0: Celebrating 30 years and 30 days, 97.3 Coast FM 2003 with Blink 182, the self-titled album. It is Self-Control. Around the same time, we had Mill and Colin doing their thing, touring the big day out. Had the Battery Check album out as well. That era. All those amazing CDs and all the memories, which we'll continue with in just a few minutes. The 30th birthday is on. And this is the traffic this afternoon. We'll get to that in just a bit. Cheap fuel, thanks to the Geely EX2. It features Australia's first trunk in the front. It is the front. It is deceptively spacious. Check it out at Geely Rockingham. 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
1: Good afternoon, Angela Sun from 7 News with your update. Author and journalist Blanche Dalpuget has died at the age of 82. The widow of former Prime Minister Bob Hawke shared a final message through her family, asking everyone to love one another because love is our highest calling. WA police are rolling out a new roadside test targeting drivers under the influence. A new saliva test will test drivers for cocaine for the first time. It's in response to soaring cocaine usage here in Western Australia. The Australian government's crackdown on social media algorithms has put it at odds with the White House. The Trump administration is warning it will confront Anthony Albanese over his digital duty of care laws, claiming they amount to extortion of America's technology sector. And Prince George has started his first day at England's prestigious Eton College, 3 decades after his father wore the same uniform. That's what's making news this hour.
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3: Good afternoon, Ryan Daniels with your 7 Sport update. Adam Treloar has announced his retirement from the AFL. The Bulldogs star played 263 games for the Dogs, Giants and Pies in a 16-year career. And LIV Golf has filed for bankruptcy 5 months after Saudi investors withdrew funding from the breakaway tour. The move ends all current contracts with LIV players. The likes of John Rahm and Aussie Cameron Smith are reportedly owed millions in unpaid fees.
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4: The crash in Jandakot, Kwinana Freeway South at Arrow Highway has cleared, but Freeway South Basler, Loftus Street to Millpoint Road at Canning Highway and Cranford Avenue to Arrow Highway. Freeway northbound Angatell Road, then South Terrace into the city. A few cars pinch Yarra Road at Anstruther Road again at Dower Street, Lakes Road in Greenfields. Mandurah Road at the Forum and at Allnut Street. Mandurah Road outbound at Mariners Cove Drive in Dudley Park. A few cars Mandurah Road northbound at Lord Hobart Drive in Bedora Bay too. 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
10: All right, good sleeping weather is incoming. 8 to 12 degrees overnight, 21 with that sunshine for you tomorrow. Friday looks to be very nice sunshine. A few showers into Saturday and Sunday at this point with a max of 20. Right now in Mandurah and Pinjarra sitting on 21 degrees. It's 20 in Rockingham, Perth and Bunbury.
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10: 5:03 tomorrow morning before you hit work. Maybe some tickets to the Foo Fighters to win. The Frontier Touring ticket window will continue. Your opportunity to see some big names here. Khalid tickets went off just a little while ago, so your next chance is tomorrow morning. Nikki DeMello with those opportunities from names like Lily Allen to Bryan Adams, the Foo Fighters, Boyz II Men, Spacey Jane, the Hoodoo Gurus. It's all very, very exciting. Frontier Touring ticket window and all these hits from 2003. It was Delta Goodrum, Fresh from Neighbours, Lost with

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1: Hi, I'm Melissa Marwick, and I was part of the Coast FM team in the late 90s and early noughties, here to wish everyone a very happy 30th birthday. And here's another

0: This is 97.3 Coast FM, home of all the hits, celebrating 30 years in 30 days. That right there is a bit of a tune, right? From Audio Slave, 2003, the year, as we kind of look back on some amazing tunage and get you winning some tickets to Resident Evil. Let's start with you, Dave Fershavon. How's it been there?
1: Yeah, it's been great, actually. I just spent my day cleaning.
0: Spring cleaning. Is this where we are, spring cleaning?
1: Yeah, spring cleaning. I have my boys home sick at the moment, so, yeah.
0: That's good.
1: Yeah.
0: Well, look, can I add some things to your day? Can I just add some extra, I don't know, tickets to the movies for you, Siobhan?
1: That would be great. That would be very nice.
0: Would you like the round of applause? It's a bonus. You don't have to have it, but you can have it if you want the round of applause as well.
1: Yeah, sure. Go right. For it.
0: That is your ticket to Resident Evil, which is in cinemas September 17, thanks to Sony Pictures. Congratulations.
1: Thank you so much for that.
0: You're going to have a good night, are you, now, do you think?
1: Yeah, I will, definitely. I'll go home and tell my partner about that. Thank you so much.
0: It's a pleasure. More tickets right now at coastlife.com.au. And tomorrow with Nikki and DeMello, got another coming for you shortly, along with Sunny Federa. Next.
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3: Quinana Freeway North, that a little busy at Anchortel Road, then Mill Point right into the city, and Freeway South, about City out to South Terrace at Canning Highway and near Anchortel Road. A few cars, Mandurah Road outbound approaching Mariners Cove Drive in Dudley Park. Also Mandurah Road at the Forum again at Allnut Street. Pinchower Road at Anstruther Road again at Dower Street, Lakes Road in Greenfields. Safety Bay Road westbound at Baldivis Road in Baldivis, and Ennis Avenue at Dixon Road again at Council Avenue in Rockingham. If you spot anything else, call 95815 97. 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

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While you're there, click on win. There's more chances to win Resident Evil tickets. Thanks to Sony Pictures and Cinema September 17. Good luck. All right, Tony's in next here.

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1: Good afternoon, Angela Sun from 7 News with your update. Author and journalist Blanche Dalpuget has died at the age of 82. The widow of former Prime Minister Bob Hawke shared a final message through her family, asking everyone to love one another because love is our highest calling. WA police are rolling out a new roadside test targeting drivers under the influence. A new saliva test will test drivers for cocaine for the first time. It's in response to soaring cocaine usage here in Western Australia. The Australian government's crackdown on social media algorithms has put it at odds with the White House. The Trump administration is warning it will confront Anthony Albanese over his digital duty of care laws, claiming they amount to extortion of America's technology sector. And Prince George has started his first day at England's prestigious Eton College, 3 decades after his father wore the same uniform. That's what's making news this hour.
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3: Good afternoon, Ryan Daniels with your 7 Sport update. Adam Treloar has announced his retirement from the AFL. The Bulldogs star played 263 games for the Dogs, Giants and Pies in a 16-year career. And LIV Golf has filed for bankruptcy 5 months after Saudi investors withdrew funding from the breakaway tour. The move ends all current contracts with LIV players. The likes of John Rahm and Aussie Cameron Smith are reportedly owed millions in unpaid fees.
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4: Kwinana Freeway northbound, so South Terrace into the city, and Freeway southbound, city to Mill Point Road at Canning Highway and again at Russell Road. A few cars Mandurah Road at the Forum, again at Allnut Street. Pinchower Road at Dower Street, again at Lakes Road in Greenfields, and Mandurah Road at Mariners Cove Drive in Dudley Park. A little busy Mandurah Road at Gordon Road too. Sticky Safety Bay Road westbound at Baldivis Road in Baldivis, and Ennis Avenue at Dixon Road in Rockingham. Men, Movember wants you to know prostate checks start with a blood test. 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
9: Yes, good evening. Couple of nice days ahead of us tomorrow. Mostly sunny with a top of 21. Also Friday, mostly sunny, 22 degrees. Saturday, very high chance of showers, most likely in the morning with a top of 20 degrees. Sunday, shower or two, but back to sunshine on Monday. Overnight tonight, getting down to 12 degrees.
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9: Yes, that's right. All day today, we have been putting a spotlight on the year 2003. Now, the next artist, she was really, really big back in the early noughties as well. She also married a very, very famous swimmer, Grant Hackett, but later divorced him in the early 2010s. Anyway, this is Candace Alley is Falling here on the coast.

0: celebrating 30 years of Coast FM, that is Evervescence and Going Under. Nikki and Mello are back in your ears tomorrow morning with another $100 voucher to spend in-store at Wood and Stone Cafe. And if you've ever tried one of their brekkie boards, they are to die for. So make sure you're listening tomorrow. Here's all the details.
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1: Final check of the roads for your Wednesday evening. Mostly clear across town. Just a few residual delays on Pinjabra Road at Dower Street near the shops and Mantra Road intersections. Bit of congestion further up Mantra Road as well at Allnut Street and Murdoch Drive, both directions. Kwinana Freeway northbound flowing well up to Perth tonight. Just slow southbound at Canning Highway and Russell Road for the moment. And in Bouvard, power pole works along Old Coast Road near Bouvard Drive. Lane closures, speed reductions and portable traffic lights in place 9 a.m. till 3 p.m. daily until September 15. 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
3: Thank you. Yes, and the very freshest news is that Radiohead is coming to Perth. Thank you very much.

0: Great band.
1: Yes, and they've announced 16 Australian shows for 2027, so they're not doing a half-ass, that's for sure. This will be their first time in the country in 15 years as well, first time playing concerts here for 15 years. So the tour will see them play in May next year, and we've been treated here in Perth because normally we get... Yeah, overlooked or not, no one even comes here. You know, it's normally Melbourne and Sydney.
0: A DJ set, maybe.
1: Yeah, so so they're coming to Perth, Melbourne, and Sydney. That's it.
0: Wow.
1: 4 dates in Perth, then 6 dates in Melbourne and Sydney each.
0: Wow.
1: You can register for tickets, for access to tickets now. Those Perth shows are on May 3rd, 4th, 6th, and 7th at Perth Arena next year. So cool. We're very special, aren't we?
0: Yeah.
1: Gary Oldman says the next James Bond has been chosen.
0: Oh, yes.
1: In a new interview, Oldman backed his Slow Horses co-star Jack Loudon to take over the iconic 007 role.
0: I mean, I can think of worse.
1: Oldman says the studio executives have already made their choice, but they haven't announced it to the public yet. He doesn't know either. He just knows the choice has been made. He's crossing his fingers that Loudon has got the part. He's been heavily rumoured to be on the shortlist of candidates to replace Daniel Craig alongside Dua Lipa's husband, Callum Turner. Jacob Elordi. I'm crossing my fingers for Jacob Elordi.
0: Okay.
1: I mean, we want an Aussie in the role, don't we?
0: Well, yeah.
1: Aaron Taylor Johnson, Harris Dickinson, and Loudon have all been, the shortlisted rumours. So one of those we're expecting to be taking out the role of 007 when it's announced shortly, I suppose. A teaser is here for a new Apple TV heist series starring Anthony Mackie and Jamie Dornan. 12-12-12 is the name of the new gripping heist drama. Here is the teaser.
2: A high asset robbery, professionally conceived. It's 12 months in planning, 12 hours in execution. A bank robber who's not caught within 12 days.
3: Is not caught at all.
0: Okay. I like the theory.
1: Yeah, looks interesting. It'll be out on Apple TV from November 13. And Jay-Z and Miley Cyrus are reportedly the front runners likely to headline... Miley. It's not Miley Cyrus anymore.
0: No, just Miley.
1: Naughty. Miley are reportedly front runners likely to headline the Super Bowl. Despite being involved in the Super Bowl halftime shows through his entertainment company, Roc Nation, Jay-Z's never actually headlined the show, and he's been reluctant to do so, saying it would be selfish to pick himself too early. So he does want to do it.
0: Okay.
1: He just hasn't wanted to do it yet. Miley's name has also been thrown around now. It was the 20th anniversary of Hannah Montana this year. And, of course, she's got a new album out next week, releasing this single on Friday. Hopefully making the kids dance at Super Bowl 61 if she's picked. It's on February 14 in California.
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0: That is Lady Gaga, and a spooky season is nearly upon us. That is Abracadabra. Can you believe that Halloween is only like 5 weeks away? Stick around for this one. All my friends are heathens, take it slow. It's 21 Pilots next on the coast.
1: Well, hi, Nikki and DeMello back on board tomorrow talking football with Adam Reid from Peel Thunder. 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
1: Yes, good evening and welcome into your Wednesday. We are halfway through the week and we've got plenty of great hits to come from Alex Warren, Peggy Gow and Miley with Bass Suede. Persuades, shall I say. This is Calvin Harris and Jazzy. Satisfy, 97.3 Coast.

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1: 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And the ticket window, the Frontier ticket window, is going absolutely gangbusters. You guys are loving it. If you don't know about it, here's all the details.
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As we find out what's happening about town, what's to not love about a sausage sizzle and a bag of $5 clothing? 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It's for Shop for a Cause in East Rockingham. It's $5. You can join them every Friday from 11 till 2. And pick yourself up a couple of bargains and get some lunch as well. And that's the Street Sheets. Thanks to Harvey Norman Carpet and Flooring. 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We have Shakira coming up and Teddy Swims. 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

0: celebrating 30 years on the coast. That is Stella Lefty and Boston. How are you going? My name is Tony, helping you get through your Wiki Wiki Wednesday with all of the hits like this one.
1: I get those goosebumps every time. I need the hype.
0: Travis Scott, get you up to 8 o'clock next on the coast.
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2: Yes, happy Wednesday. Welcome in. We've got some great hits for your Wednesday evening, like Steve Lacy on the way, Dexter and the Moonrocks, as well as Silver Bumper, one of my favourites at the moment. On tonight, it's going to come after this one. It's Dave Raindance, 97.3 Coast FM.

0: 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Steve Lacy and, oh yeah, more hits on the way. It wasn't quite from the year 2003, but we were definitely bumping it then. It's the one and only. It's the next episode coming up in just a minute. Also, did you know that Snoop Dogg is looking for an employee? That's right, he's asking someone to travel the world and taste ice cream. What a job. Speaking of ice cream, Wooden Stone, they do a good one.
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Berry, Coast FM, Disco Lines and Tinashe. That is No Broke Boys. As we continue the music on the coast, Olivia Dean, Cat's Eye's new one, Animal and Chingy right through. But first, this is Brand New Channels by Slater right now. Coast.

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featuring Daft Punk, 97.3 Coast FM. I feel it coming. I feel another year coming on tomorrow. What will it be? Could it be 2020? Well, you have to be listening tomorrow to find out. It's time for me to get out of here, but all the music coming in very soon. John Summer on the way, as well as Adela.

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18: 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Funny thing about your problems, they ain't mine. Staying up through the late night. 20 seconds to game time. Getting religious with it. Time crossing these state lines.

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0: 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They're taking a break before they hit the grand final in a couple of weeks, but big game for Frio coming up we'll talk about.
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0: From Zach Cregger, Director of Weapons, comes a terrifying reinvention. 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
14: Let's get the party started. 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That's when I knew that your heart was scarring. 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
1: Hi there, it's Damien Carbon. Canberra's war of words continues this morning after WA Liberal Andrew Hastie called Pauline Hanson and Barnaby Joyce lying cowards. It's over a cartoon posted by Hanson online calling him a traitor over evidence he gave in the Ben Robert Smith court case.
2: Pauline Hanson and Barnaby Joyce are trashing my service record. They've called me a traitor to my own country. But it's not just about me, it's about the other veterans. Are they saying the same thing of the other 20 SAS combat veterans who gave evidence under oath in the federal court?
1: Pauline Hanson says she will not be taking that cartoon down. The heartbroken father of murdered Perth brothers Jake and Callum Robinson has told a packed court in Mexico life since their death is hell. And former Fremantle Docker Rory Lobb has revealed he came close to taking his own life after relentless bullying at a Perth high school. 33-year-old says he was physically and verbally abused at Governor Stirling Senior High.
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1: There's a number of West Aussies in a Geelong side hoping to spoil the Purple Party tomorrow night. Shannon Neal and Lawson Humphreys are among them. Humphreys says he knows how fired up the Dockers will be for the do-or-die semi-final.
4: They're going to put everything into it because they've obviously lost their last two finals and they'll be desperate. I know the fans are, I was a supporter growing up, so I know how much it means, and they'll be desperate as well.
1: And the LA Rams have arrived in Melbourne ahead of tomorrow morning's NFL blockbuster at the MCG.
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5: There's a breakdown in Auburn Grove, Kwinana Freeway South, out of the exit to Rowley Road. Be mindful if you're heading through there. Waking up a little bit, Patterson Road North, out of Mandurah Road in Kwinana Beach. Also, Rockingham Road North, out of Anchortel Road in Naval Base. And off and on, Ennis Avenue at Council Avenue in Rockingham. Around town, a few cars, Mandurah Road at the Forum and at Allnut Street. And at Greenfields, Pinjarra Road, Lakes Road 2. 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
8: Morning, mostly sunny and looking at a top of 21 today for Mandurah, Rockingham and Bunbury, 23 in Perth. Tomorrow, mostly sunny and 22, and then looks like there's going to be showers here and there across the weekend. Right now, Waroona is sitting on 6, it is 11 in Perth, and Rockingham and Mandurah right now are on 13 degrees.
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0: 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Now, as part of our 30 years celebrations at Coast FM, today we are focusing on a year in the midst of COVID. 2020 is the year we're going to take you back to. Remind you of some things that aren't related to COVID too that might just jog your memory about that time. Meantime, to get us closer, a song from Butthole Surfers, Not Far. It's 5:45.
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hot pursuit and fiery auto crashes. Some will die in hot pursuit while sifting through my ashes. Some will fall in love with life and drink it from a fountain that is pouring like an avalanche coming down the mountain.

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1: Hi there, it's Damien Carbon. The father of Perth brothers Jake and Callum, who were killed on a surfing trip, has told a packed courtroom in Mexico his life is now hell. Martin Robinson taking the stand on day two of the trial. Three people have been charged with murder. Perth-raised AFL player Rory Lobb has spoken publicly about the horrific bullying he endured at Governor Stirling Senior High School. Lobb says year nine was hell, with physical and verbal abuse leaving him hospitalised and suicidal. He's told Seven's Unfiltered, speaking up is crucial.
2: I feel like I was very close to tipping over the edge, and I'm just happy that I spoke up at the time, and I was able to catch myself at such a young age.
1: West Aussies being encouraged to reach out to someone on Are You OK Day. And sellers are adapting to a changing property market. Latest from Domain shows three in every five auction-listed properties are now switching to private treaty sales.
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1: The Cats have arrived in enemy territory ahead of tomorrow night's blockbuster semi against Fremantle. Docker Luke Jackson promising the Purple Army a much better showing in the do-or-die final.
4: Yeah, I think everyone could say that they could have played a bit better or lifted a little bit. Yeah, I'll be looking to bring some things that I didn't do in the Hawthorn game into this game.
1: And West Coast Eagles coach Andrew McWalter says the culture at the club is improving, admitting it wasn't at the highest level when he got there 2 years ago.
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5: Kwinana Freeway northbound, some cars hopping on at Munajong Road, then on the build off and on Mortimer Road, through to Rolly Road, a little off and on Nandurite at the Forum and at Allnut Street, in Greenfields, Pinjarra Road at Lakes Road 2 and looking good through Falcon and Halls Head. Further north, a few cars, Ennis Avenue at Dixon Road in Rockingham, also Patterson Road at Ennis Avenue, Patterson Road northbound at Mandurah Road in Kwinana Beach and Rockingham Road at Anchortail Road in Naval Base. If you spot anything else, call 95815 973. 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
12: Morning, mostly sunny today. We're expecting a top of 21 here in Mandurah, 23 for Perth and 21 in Bunbury today. Tomorrow, mostly sunny and 22. Perth expecting 25. And then the weekend, maybe a bit wet. Not much in it though. Showers easing on Saturday. Looking at up to 4 mil here in Mandurah with a top of 20. And maybe be a shower on Sunday, otherwise just partly cloudy and a top of 20. Right now, Perth is sitting on 12, Rockingham and Mandurah both on 13 degrees.
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1: That's the year, well, one of 2 years, I'd say, we try to forget about.
0: To be fair,
1: don't we?
0: Well, look, I'll mention it now, and then we'll try and think of other things that happened in that year. But obviously, it was bang in the middle of COVID.
1: Yeah, that's all that happened, really.
0: There were bushfires. I don't know if you remember.
1: Not
0: so much here. There was a few of those. But obviously, travel restrictions, toilet paper shortages.
1: All the COVID
0: and masks.
1: Things. Masks.
0: I do find masks every now and then. I go, remember we needed these all the time? Probably still got one in my bag.
1: How awful.
0: I know. It was a whole thing. But anyway, yes, we'll be celebrating the music. And some of the other things that happened. And look, we'll dig. We'll see what else we can find happened in 2020.
1: It was a quiet few years, I'm not going to lie.
0: For lots of things.
1: Not many things happened.
0: To be fair. Anyway, welcome. It's Thursday. Nikki and DeMello. What is it? 6:08 now. Mm-hmm. I found a little more about those issues with sunscreens. You know, there was all of those sunscreens.
1: Oh, yeah.
0: Drivers,
1: it kind of went away, didn't there? We kind of figured out the... I think there was like a Nivea Kids one or something that was the best out of what was left. And
0: I
1: then
0: actually
1: that was
0: don't
1: it.
0: Remember. But yes, there were about 20 sunscreens that were recalled for not being meeting their SPF claims. It turns out they were the base of those sunscreens, the base formula all came from one place. So Wild Child Laboratories was the manufacturers of the base.
1: Of the bad ones.
0: Yeah.
1: Well, the ones that did
0: and
1: nothing.
0: All the other ones, they all just kind of do whatever. I don't know why. I assume they take it and they put their own flavors or whatever, smells and things on top of it, right? So it turns out Ultraviolet, Banana Boat, Hawaiian Tropic, Ethical Zinc and many more, including some Cancer Council ones, all use this base formula in some of their sunscreens. They have gone into liquidation, but they're currently being sued at the moment in the federal court. So I don't know what will happen out of all of that, but at least that explains it. You realize it's like, oh, you think there's all these brands.
1: Mm.
0: And there are all of these brands, but they're all getting stuff from a few places.
1: Yeah.
0: So there you go. But Wild Child is not one of those places any longer. So, and that wasn't all of the ones in those brands, by the way. That was just some of the because you know Banana Boat's got hundreds of ranges, so it's just some of the ones. Anyway, if it's on the shelves now, I think it's safe to say it's probably doing its job.
1: Yeah,
0: we've had all this time to get rid of all the ones that aren't. I'd be Look, careful about picking up budget sunscreen right now, though.
1: Yeah, true. I think at the end of the day, it's better to put something on. Don't just assume that it's not going to do anything.
0: That.
1: It's just not as strong as what they were suggesting. You know, like SPF 50 was suggesting it was that. Maybe it wasn't as strong. But look, if you're out in the blaring sun, the sun is coming back, you know, tomorrow. Looking at, you know, around 25 degrees and sunny, it's time to start thinking about that sunscreen.
0: For sure. And listen, remember, I got through most of my childhood with, I think, SPF 10.
1: Yeah. Yeah, 15 for a while
0: 15,
1: was like the
0: I think
1: standard.
0: Was the, it was for a
1: and
0: very
1: 30,
0: long
1: you're
0: time.
1: Like, wow.
0: Yeah, we've moved on a bit.
1: Yeah.
0: Oh, and the show bags list is out.
1: Oh, yes, because, of course, the Royal Show
0: we
1: is on the way.
0: Closing in. $36 for an AFL bag of your team. Women's Weekly has a bag. I was looking through. Oh, I was scrolling through there? All of them, right? Magazines and snacks, but grown-up snacks.
1: Yeah.
0: $25 for that one. There's a bingo and two Bluey show bags. They're about $38. There is a $5 Birdie Beetle bag.
1: Oh,
0: there is
1: also that's what I would get.
0: A whole range of Birdie Beetle bags, platinum and gold and all these other ones. Even a retro Birdie Beetle bag, I noticed, in amongst it all, which, anyway. I saw Blondie, as in Deborah Harry, as in the tide is high, Blondie. There's a Blondie show bag. What a really of all the random things, like, okay, but
1: very
0: interesting.
1: Random.
0: So many with chocolate and lollies and chips. If you want to look at the Royal, what is it? Agricultural Society WA, RASWA website has got the full list. You can scroll through it a lot.
1: Excellent. You know, I used to love getting that in the newspaper.
0: Yeah.
1: Like as soon as it came out that week, I was like, give me that catalogue. I'm circling all the bags I'm getting.
0: Might as well start plating now. Anyway, welcome. Oh, today, your chance maybe to see Foo Fighters when we open the ticket window.
1: Ooh.
0: Around 8:30.
1: These are the highly sought-after tickets, I'm sure. Everybody loves the Fooey's, so make sure you keep listening.
0: Welcome to Thursday. It's 6:11.
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0: 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And the price is coming back round as we check fuel watch.
1: All right. 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They're at Rockingham Volkswagen.
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0: All the hits, 97.3 Coast FM, Stella, Lefty and Boston at 6.26 with Mickey and DeMello here this morning. On a day when I don't see a warning, does that mean we should all pile onto someone's boat?
1: Pretty much. Hey. It's looking nice out there. Even yesterday, like, it was a bit swelly, but when I went down to the beach, beautiful. So I think this swell, you know, if you're staying in close all this week, it's going to be beautiful. But yes, today it's definitely better. The winds are east to northeasterly, 15 to 20 knots. They will become variable below 10 knots by the middle of the day. Then easterly, 10 to 15 knots by this evening. Seas are around a metre and the swell is southwesterly around 1.5 to 2 metres today. So yeah, get out there and enjoy it over the next few.
0: Delightful. Veronica's now as we head towards 6:30 news time. It's 6:27.

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1: Hi there, it's Damien Carbon. Former Fremantle Dockers player Rory Lobb has revealed the shocking bullying he endured growing up at a Perth high school, and it nearly cost him his life. He's told Seven's Unfiltered the physical and verbal abuse at Governor Stirling High School became so bad he was hospitalised. He's now telling Perth kids, don't suffer in silence, as today is Are You OK Day. WA Federal Liberal MP Andrew Hastie is not backing down after calling Pauline Hanson and Barnaby Joyce lying cowards. It follows a cartoon the One Nation leader posted online saying the former SES soldier was a traitor. The LA Rams have arrived ahead of the blockbuster NFL clash tomorrow morning at the MCG. This 49ers fan arrived into Melbourne this morning from Perth and he's stoked.
2: Being able to fly to Melbourne instead of flying over to San Francisco or LA, obviously much, much easier.
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1: Geelong will get a final training run on Optus Stadium today and they have an all-Australian docker in their sights. Luke Jackson telling Seven he is ready for whatever the Cats throw at him in tomorrow night's do-or-die semi-final.
4: I think going in, being myself and playing my way is the most important thing. 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So, yeah, I'll be ready for whatever comes my way.
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6: Still a broken down truck in Auburn Grove, Kwinana Freeway South out of the exit to Rolly Road. The left emergency lane is blocked. And Kwinana Freeway Northbound is busy. Mortimer Road through to Thomas Road. Off non-Mandurah Road at the Forum and at Allnut Street. Pinchower Road at Lakes Road in Greenfields. Ennis Avenue at Dixon Road again at Ray Road in Rockingham. Parker Street Westbound at Safety Bay Road in Perrin. Patterson Road Northbound at Mandurah Road in Kwinana Beach 2 and Rockingham Road North and at Anketell Road. 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
9: Morning. Mostly sunny today. Expecting a top of 21. I was about to say 31. That's wishful thinking, isn't it?
1: Soon.
9: 21 in Mandurah, 23 in Perth and 21 in Bunbury today. Tomorrow, mostly sunny and a top of 22. Perth expecting 25 tomorrow. Then over the weekend, maybe a couple of showers about. Not much in it. Showers easing Saturday, a top of 20. And then maybe a shower, otherwise partly cloudy and 20 on Sunday. Right now, Perth is down to 11. Rockingham and Mandurah both sitting on 13 degrees.
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10: Remembering 2020 all day today, and it was the year that GM announced the end of the Holden brand.
9: Oh, really?
10: Yeah, and it was gone by the start of 2021. So,
9: I was going to say, it felt like ages ago, but I guess that's they announced it and then it disappeared straight away.
10: It kind of was ages ago, I suppose. It's about 5 years we're talking here. But anyway, yes. Goodbye, Holden. Hello, Bieber. With this one, one of the biggies of 2020, Intentions on the Coast.

0: Nikki and DeMello's three things you need to know.
1: 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So always good to support great local artists like Matt.
2: Yeah, Matt's been local forever. Exactly. And obviously appeared on Australian Idol.
1: Yep.
2: Back in the day as well. So, yeah, we love supporting him and his new music.
1: So, yeah, September 24 at Mandurah Performing Arts Centre. Now, today, September 10, it's Are You OK Day.
2: Are you OK?
1: So far, so good.
2: All right. Keep it that way.
1: I'll do what I can.
2: Or else.
1: And once again, we're sending the Coast Cruisers to Kudnup College for their Are You OK Day activities.
2: Nice. Probably
1: around lunchtime today, but it is. It's a day for conversations, for sure. It's also National Swap Ideas Day.
2: Oh, yeah.
1: Sounds exactly like the kind of day someone with no original ideas would come up with.
2: Let's swap ideas.
1: Yeah,
2: as
1: totally.
2: In you give me yours and I have none.
1: Anyway, maybe it'll make your workplace better. Who knows? It's also National Port Wine Day today.
2: Oh, yeah.
1: Or tawny or vintage fortified, as they call such things here now. Mm. Unless it actually comes from Portugal, the man, apparently. It's not allowed to be called Portugal, the wine.
2: Right, is that what it's short for?
1: Yeah, I didn't realise that either, but there you go.
2: Yeah. I thought it was something to do with the ship. I don't know.
1: It does seem sensible to think that, doesn't it? Yeah, but no.
2: From Portugal.
1: From Portugal, the man.
2: There you go.
1: I can't now say Portugal.
2: Stop saying that.
1: Without also finishing.
2: Portugal, the man had literally one song. We've never heard from them since.
1: And yet now, when I think
2: all
1: of Portugal,
2: you can think of.
1: I think of Portugal, the man. I'm not the only one. I will not be the only one.
2: Okay.
1: 17 to 7.
0: 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And we're opening the Frontier Touring ticket window to celebrate. 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

0: 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It is Nikki and DeMello here, thinking large-scale security for Mandurah, Peel and beyond, then think GJD security as we contemplate local happenings. What's going on?
1: Well, there's a spring market starting this weekend. The City of Mandurah RSL are putting on their market this Saturday from 9 a.m. The City of Mandurah is pleased to announce they're holding these spring markets starting this Saturday and on every second Saturday of the months to follow throughout spring. So, yes, this Saturday, then October 10 and November 14 from 9 a.m. until 1 p.m. The markets are inside. There's breakfast, tea and coffee available, and the bar is open late morning. My goodness. Nothing like a late morning drink after the markets. Anyway, that's the City of Mandurah RSL in Greenfields, and this Saturday from 9 a.m. the spring markets are on. Check it out.
0: Yeah, why not? 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
1: Hi there, it's Damien Carbon. Police across Perth are going after drivers on cocaine. The drug has been added to its list of roadside drug testing, with police saying they're seeing far too much of it.
2: The amount of drug consumption and then driving a motor vehicle, it's mind-blowing and it's not acceptable.
1: That's Commander Mike Peters there. Police testing 8,000 drivers in Perth, with 90 coming back positive for cocaine. They're warning they'll be out on our roads again this weekend. Donald Trump's approval rating has plummeted to historic lows ahead of the Republican Party's national convention this week. It aims to motivate the party's base ahead of the November midterm elections there. While the president is not happy with Australia's proposed crackdown on illegal content on social media, and he may meet with Anthony Albanese in the coming weeks. And the heartbroken father of murdered Perth brothers Jake and Callum Robinson has told a packed court in Mexico that his life has been hell since their death. The trial continues today.
3: The Ravenswood Hotel, on the banks of the Murray River. The perfect place to catch up. The Ravenswood Hotel.
1: There's a number of West Aussies in the Geelong team hoping to spoil the purple party at Optus Stadium tomorrow night. Shannon Neal and Lawson Humphreys among them. Humphreys says he knows how fired up the Dockers will be in the do-or-die semi-final.
4: I mean, they're going to put everything into it because, you know, they've obviously lost their last two finals and they'll be desperate. I know the fans are, you know, I was a supporter growing up, so I know how much it means, and they'll be desperate as well.
1: And the LA Rams have arrived in Melbourne ahead of tomorrow morning's NFL blockbuster with San Fran.
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5: The broken down truck in Auburn Grove, Kwinana Freeway south out of the exit to Rolly Road, that's cleared. And Kwinana Freeway north out on the brakes, Mortimer Road through to Rolly Road. A little busy Old Coast Road north out at Casuarina Drive in Halls Head. Mandurah Road at the Forum again at Allnut Street. In Greenfields, Pinjarra Road at Lakes Road 2. Mandurah Road south out at Paganoni Road in Golden Bay. A few cars, Patterson Road north out at Mandurah Road in Kwinana Beach. And a big queue, Rockingham Road north out from Thomas Road to Angatel Road in Naval Base. 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
8: Morning, mostly sunny today. We're expecting a top of 21 here in Mandurah, 23 for Perth and 21 also in Bunbury today. Tomorrow, mostly sunny and 22. Perth expecting a warm top of 25. Then Saturday, showers easing. There's not a lot on the forecast, about 4 mil at the most, and a top of 20. Then maybe a shower on Sunday. Otherwise, just partly cloudy and a top of 20. Right now, Perth is sitting on 12, Rockingham and Mandurah both still on 13 degrees.
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9: All right, winding it back to 2020 all day today. It was the year that Geelong and Richmond played the grand final at the Gabba. If you remember.
8: Oh, yes.
9: It was the start of all of that shenanigans.
8: Because then we had it the year after,
9: that's
8: was
9: right.
8: That right? Yeah.
9: That's right. So, yes, back to a non-Melbourne grand final year. And from 2020, our friend Khalid and Disclosure, Know Your Worth on the Coast.

0: Disclosure, all from 2022, and Know Your Worth. It's 10 past 7 at 97.3 Coast FM. All the hits morning. Nikki and DeMello here on a reasonable day for the boat.
1: Yeah, it's actually looking pretty good out there. The next couple are going to be great. So if you are thinking about it, it is a yes from me.
0: Okay.
1: The winds are east and northeasterly this morning. 15 to 20 knots, but they are becoming variable below 10 knots by the middle of the day, then becoming easterly around 10 to 15 knots by this evening. Seas are around a metre and the swell is southwesterly around 1.5 to 2 metres today. So yeah, it's not even any rush to get out there. Wait until the winds die down a bit by midday. And then enjoy the afternoon.
0: Nice. Check surf shortly.
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0: Now, the word from Swellnet is, well, it'll be more about the beaches now. A bit slow on the reefs for the most part, generally around 2 foot plus. There's a light wind that'll be clean, so it's slow, waist to shoulder high southwesterly surf, light east nor'easterly winds, and they're rating it a 4 out of 10.
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2: Tom Cruise in heavy makeup. We have a story for you. Details on the way. And here's Nikki.
3: Thank you. Yep, a new trailer for Tom Cruise's new flick, Digger, is here. He's a man with a plan, having a meltdown, basically.
2: Right.
3: This new original film stars Tom Cruise as the most powerful man in the world, an eccentric aging oil tycoon named Digger Rockwell. As he embarks on a frantic mission to prove he is humanity's savior before the disaster he's unleashed destroys everything. Cruise stars alongside Oscar winner Riz Ahmed, John Goodman, and Jesse Plemons. Here's the new trailer.
4: Mr. Rockwell is a man who would roast our children alive if he thought he could sell them for a dime.
5: What would happen if I stopped drilling? You starve, you freeze to death. That's what you. I don't care. Go on, film away.
6: Before you officially fire me or kill me, there's something I have to brief you on.
7: I'm not going
6: to
7: kill you. I have people who do that for me. Bad joking. Sort of.
3: Digger looks great and it's
2: nuts.
3: Yeah, and bonkers, and it's out in cinemas from October 2nd. Taylor Swift has a new Aussie insect species named after her. But I got a blank space,
2: baby, and I'll write your name. I mean, we all want an insect named after us.
3: I find it odd when our celebrities get insects named after them. Anyway, a researcher and Swiftie from the University of California has officially named four new species of insect after Swift, creating an entirely new genus, the Swiftiphyllus. Species are tiny, bright, reddish, pink and blonde coloured bugs native to Australia.
2: That makes sense.
3: That measure at only around 4 millimetres long and live for around 1 to 2 months.
2: Right.
3: So there you go. What an honour.
2: Indeed.
3: Now the Rogue Traders and Danny Minogue have teamed up for a new song. Here's Nat Bass and Danny with Dirty Dirty Disco.

0: I like it.
1: The Dirty Dirty Disco.
0: Yeah, yeah.
1: And a trailer for a new Australian-filmed movie, The Mosquito Bowl, is here. The new war drama starring Masters of the Universe star Nicholas Galitzine and Bill Skarsgård was filmed across Queensland and northern New South Wales. It's based on a true story following the attack on Pearl Harbor. Four of America's top college football stars set their fame aside to enlist in the Marines. Here's the trailer.
2: For football. That white buzz would come pouring into my brain like a river of fire. It's like I'm not me in that moment. It's like my body is invaded by something. Sounds like...
3: A dance!
4: Of training, I don't think we've had enough time.
0: Gives me a Saving Private Ryan vibes in some of those really intense fight scenes.
1: Now, The Mosquito Bowl is out in cinemas from October 30 and then on Netflix from November 25th.
0: 7:23 now. Rewind
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2: Hi there, it's Damien Carbon. WA Liberal frontbencher Andrew Hastie has stepped up his attacks on Pauline Hanson this morning, calling her weak and unfit to lead the country.
3: I've already taken 5 months of abuse from these people, and this week is about drawing a line under it all. So I'm in the fight whether I like it or not, and I'd much rather take my opponents head on.
2: It follows Pauline Hanson's refusal to remove a One Nation cartoon which labels the WA war veteran a traitor. Police across Perth say they're now targeting people driving under the influence of cocaine. They're set to increase roadside drug testing this weekend. And former Fremantle Docker Rory Lobb has revealed he came close to taking his own life after relentless bullying at a Perth high school. 33-year-old telling Seven's Unfiltered he was physically and verbally abused in Year 9 at Governor Stirling Senior High School. We're being encouraged to check in on our mates today on Are You OK Day.
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2: The Cats have arrived in enemy territory ahead of tomorrow night's blockbuster semi against Fremantle. Docker Luke Jackson promising the Purple Army a much better showing in the do-or-die final.
5: Yeah, I think everyone could say that they could have played a bit better or lifted a little bit. Yeah, I'll be looking to bring some things that I didn't do in the Hawthorn game into this game.
2: And West Coast Eagles coach Andrew McWalter says the culture at the club is improving, admitting it wasn't at the highest level when he got there 2 years ago.
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7: Kwinana Freeway northbound on the brakes, Thomas Road through to Rowley Road, then South Street through to the Mount Henry Bridge. Little busy Mandurah Road outbound at Mariners Cove Drive in Dudley Park, Mandurah Road at the Forum and at Allnut Street, Pinjarra Road at Dower Street to get at Lakes Reading Greenfields, and Mandurah Road south at Dampier Drive in Golden Bay. A few cars parking street westbound at Safety Bay Road in Perrin, and a pretty big queue Rockingham Road northbound from Thomas Road to Anchortel Road in Naval Base. If you spot anything else, call 95815 973. 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
11: Morning, mostly sunny today. We're expecting a top of 21 here in Mandurah, 23 for Perth and 21 also in Bunbury today. Tomorrow, mostly sunny and 22. Perth is expecting around 25 degrees. And then across the weekend, maybe a couple of showers. Not much in it though. Showers easing Saturday, top of 20. Then maybe a shower on Sunday. Otherwise, partly cloudy with another top of 20. Right now, Perth is on 14 degrees. Rockingham and Mandurah both still sitting on 13.
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0: It's time for Nikki and DeMello's Game of the Day. Today's game is...
1: For your chance at tickets to see Resident Evil.
2: Yes, this is the reimagining of Resident Evil. It's back this time round. Thanks to Sony Pictures, we're giving you a chance to see it on the big screen when it's released September 17. Austin Abrams stars as a medical courier this time round, who makes a terrible choice, yes. I think, somehow finds himself in this action-packed non-stop race for survival as one horrifying night descends into chaos.
1: Oh, yes. So, I've gone with the theme of our years today. Okay. So, this is a big song from 2020 that we've flipped. See if you can work out which one it is.

0: time for Nikki and DeMello's Game of the Day. Today's game is...
1: And we got Sandra from Belldivers keen to have a crack this morning. Hello, Sandra.
2: Hello, how are you?
1: Well, pretty good. Now, you like a scary flick, do you?
2: I do.
3: Excellent. Well, you've come to the right place because I think Resident Evil is one of the scariest out there. Well, I'm assuming anyway. I'm not going to partake.
1: Judging
3: I'm
1: by
3: sorry.
1: That trailer, it looks pretty out there.
3: You can let us know how scary it is. But yeah, doubling season pass up for grabs to see the new Resident Evil when it hits cinemas September 17, all thanks to Sony Pictures. You got someone in mind you'll take along with you?
2: Probably my sister.
3: Nice. All right. Girls' night.
1: Good, good. Well, good luck. We've taken our year of focus this year. All day we're concentrating on 2020 as part of our 30th birthday celebrations. And one of the big songs from the year is what we've flipped here. I heard her talking about voodoo in there, so I think it's also an appropriate song. I don't know if she was or not, but do you know it?
2: Is it Dance Monkey?
1: Tones and I. Well, wasn't that the song all over 2020?
3: Mm-hmm.
1: And yes, in case you didn't remember. Dance for me, dance for me, dance for me, oh, oh, oh, oh. Is the song. Well done.
3: Well done. You now have a double in season pass to see Resident Evil when it hits.

0: them is from September 17. All thanks to Sony Pictures. Go let your sister know and enjoy.
1: Well, thank you very much.
2: Hi, Sandra. You're welcome. Thank you. And same to you. 7:45 now.
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1: Word of the day today, Nikki, is Blur's Day.
2: Blur's Day.
1: Blur's Day.
2: So, because it's between the middle of the week and Friday, you know, it's just a bit of a blur?
1: Kind of. It is the current day when you're not sure what the day of the week is.
2: Yeah.
1: Yeah, pretty much. So if that's where you're at right now, then yes, it is. It's Blur's Day.
2: Mm-hmm. Feels like it.
1: Technically, I think most specifically between Christmas and New Year's, that week, is every day is Blur's Day.
2: Oh, yeah.
1: Or when you're on holidays. Or they say after you've retired, pretty much every day is Blur's Day as well. Or absolutely. I guess most days if you get up before dawn, like us.
2: Yeah.
1: So happy Blur's Day to us.
2: Every day is Blur's Day.
1: At least when it comes to not knowing what day it is, we're essentially retired.
2: Yeah.
1: That's what I'm taking
2: without from being retired.
1: Without being retired. Mm. Yeah.
2: Not as fun.
1: Retired but still coming to work.
2: Yeah.
1: Yeah. Oh, I checked out years ago, that's for sure. Four to eight.
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